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4: Southern and eastern areas will have a fine morning on Saturday with some sunshine. Cloudier in the north and west with scattered showers. Those blustery in the northwest. Highs of 19 degrees.
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4: Glasgow City Council has said it will halt a firing and rehiring process for 23,000 staff. It's after talks with unions and the Scottish Government. It's been reported that Manchester City have been found guilty on all but one counts of breaching the Premier League's financial rules. Matthew Dudley reports.
5: If the reports are true, this could be huge for English football. In February of 2023, Manchester City were charged with 115 counts of breaching the league rules, but have consistently denied them and still do. Reports now suggest they've today been found guilty on 114 of them and are set to appeal the decision. The Premier League has declined to comment and City say that the inquiry is ongoing.
4: Andy Burnham has unveiled a £210 million package aimed at regenerating communities and bringing life back to high streets. Vacant shopping centres and abandoned local eyesores across England are set to benefit. And George Russell has said he is ready to capitalise on Kimi Antonelli's qualifying crash by winning from pole position in Azerbaijan. That's the latest from Radio News Hub. I'm Johnny Holmes.
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3: Southern and eastern areas will have a fine morning on Saturday with some sunshine. Cloudier in the north and west with scattered showers, those blustery in the northwest. Highs of 19 degrees.
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3: It's been reported that Manchester City have been found guilty on all but one count of breaching the Premier League's financial rules. The club were charged in 2023 and have reportedly been found guilty. City deny the charges and insist the inquiry is ongoing. Supporter Callum Ahmed reacted to the news.
4: I have full belief in the club. I don't think we've done anything wrong whatsoever. And when I see the full statement from our club, then I'll believe it. But at this stage, I don't believe it whatsoever. This will take a couple more years from now because we will appeal it.
3: Glasgow City Council has paused plans to dismiss and rehire around 23,000 staff following talks with unions and the Scottish Government. The council says the pause will allow intensive negotiations over a new pay and grading scheme following a long-running equal pay dispute. Andy Burnham has reaffirmed his stance against calling an early general election. The Prime Minister confirmed the next test of public opinion at the ballot box will not be until 2029. And Northern Ireland secured a first ever Nations League away win with a 1-0 victory over Georgia. That's the latest from Radio News Hub. I'm Johnny Holmes.
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Years and Years, King, and it is 4:10. Good morning. It's Saturday morning. It's the 26th of September, 2026. And it's me, Tom Williams. I'm with you right through till 7 a.m. So stay tuned. Stick the kettle on. Let's have those tunes blaring at this unearthly hour of the morning. And let's start with this one. This is my favourite artist. This is Chappell Roan and Good Luck, Babe.

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Ariana Grande, I Hate That I Made You Love Me. It's 4:25 a.m. Now, are you a Celebrity Traitors fan? Because I definitely am, and I love that show, and I loved it when Alan Carr was in it. But this new episode, next series of Celebrity Traitors, Hannah Fry has studied previous episodes and put her mathematical skills to good use by employing the same skills used to crack the Enigma code. And she said she will use all of her mathematics skills to beat the competition in the Celebrity Traitors because she is toxically competitive. So that was a big word for me this time of morning. The broadcaster and maths professor is one of 21 stars taking part in the new series next month and said she was preparing so thoroughly with spreadsheets that she could even see them with her eyes closed. I'm here to fulfill the nerd quota for the year and I'm taking my responsibility extremely serious. I can't wait, and I hope she does live up to her words, because what a show. That is an epic show. Anyway, moving on, this is Rihanna, Only Girl in the World, here on B Radio Cross Berkshire.

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1: They say the holy water's watered down, and this town's lost its faith. Our

Alex Warren, an ordinary here on B Radio's quarter to five. In about an hour's time, we're going to have the birthday shout out, so make sure you stay with us for that. Until then, we're going to continue. This is Little Mix and Wings here.

Austin and Dasha here on B Radio. It's coming up to 5 o'clock. We've got one more song before the hour with the news, travel and weather where you are. So stay tuned for that. So here is Kings of Leon and You Somebody.

You found it. The car you can't stop thinking about. 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

what a tune. Zara Larsson, A Midnight Sun. Now, actually, there's a bit of a summary about Zara Larsson, because Zara Larsson's Midnight Sun has reached a new peak on two sales charts as the album extends her perfect top 10 streak. The project climbs to number 10 on both the official album sales and official physical albums ranking, giving Larsson four top 10s from four charting projects on each tally. Midnight Sun also holds a top 10 position on the vinyl list, while its title track remains in the top 20 streaming hit, and Lush Life continues to chart. She is doing wonders. What a girl, what a song. And let's continue. This is James Blunt and 1973.

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0: 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The B Radio Morning Show with McDonald's. Great taste and freshly ground coffee. Yeah, that'll do.

Michael. Mary J. Blige is coming up to 5:30. In about 15 minutes' time, we're going to be doing those birthday shout-outs, so make sure you stay with that. But up now is John Newman and Love Me and Ken.

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Here's a cool one. Dua Lipa here on B Radio. It's 6:15. It's that time of the week. It's the birthday shout out. Now, as you know, I like to do birthday shout outs from yesterday, which was Friday, and today. And then obviously tomorrow when I do it, it'll be tomorrow's birthdays and Monday's birthdays. So let's start with Friday's. Angela Stannett, it was your birthday yesterday, my darling. I hope you have the best day ever and you got spoilt. Ian Bleakhouse, it's your birthday yesterday. Happy birthday for yesterday. Let's go and move on today. Josh Rose, it's your birthday. I hope you have a fab day. And whatever you're doing, make sure it's special. Christina Verissima, it's your birthday. So happy birthday to you too. And then we will do the birthdays for tomorrow. We do this every week. I like doing the shout out, so make sure you tune in. Just one more shout out actually goes out to Thursday, actually. My good friend Sally O'Regan, it was your birthday on Thursday. Again, I hope you had a special day, my darling. Love you loads. Right, let's move on. And it is time for Sigala and Ella here.

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3: Sunny spells and scattered showers across the north today with brisk winds, a drier day further south, although feeling fresher than the last few days, highs of 20 degrees Celsius.
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Stella Lefty and Boston here on B Radio. It's 6:15. I love that song, I really do. And I'm starting to really get into my country music right now, which for me is very rare because I'm not normally a country music fan, but these songs are starting to be epic. Just like this one, this is Mamadou and Pixie Lott here on B Radio.

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0: 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Wakey, wakey, rise and shine. 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

Snap and the Power, 6:26 a.m. Now, if you are at a loss what to do tonight, get yourself down to Siren Bar on Friar Street. They've got an awesome new menu, lots of nice craft ales, and some good ciders. And believe me, it's the bar to be at. I love Siren. And the food is absolutely exquisite. Which is a big word for me, I must admit. So get yourself down there. They're open till midnight, so not to be missed. Up now is Calvin Harris and Promises here on Be Radio. Are you drunk?

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Beyonce and Break My Soul here on B Radio. It's 6:15. We're nearly running out of time for today's show. I know, gutting. If you are going out today, if you're going to Wickham Wanderers to watch Reading play Wickham, up the ding. Let's hope we bring home 3 points. We have got 3 players that are missing. Charlie Savage, Rinamota, and I actually can't remember the other one. But I know they're all on international duty. Jarrell Dorsett. So those 3 are out, but hopefully the others that can come in and step up can do an awesome job and get those 3 points and bring it back to Berkshire. It's a local derby as such, so let's hope we win. So up the Royals if you're going. We've got a couple more songs before the end of the show, and let's kick off with this one. This is Rude and Magic.

0: That was the beautiful Ariana Grande, and We Can't Be Friends here on B Radio. It's coming up to 7 o'clock. If you've just joined us, hard luck. We are finishing for today. Well, I'm finishing today, but B Radio is continuing. We've got so much to get through today. You've got the Mark and Phil B Morning Radio Show catch up. That's from 7 till 10. And then Chris Merton, he will be here with Bangers at 10 to 11, and then doing his regular show from 11 to 1. Matthew Hemity, he's going to be on Saturday afternoon from 1 to 4, followed by Toby Penman, and then the Weekend Vibe Show. So not to be missed. I'll be back tomorrow morning at 4 o'clock, so make sure you join me then if you're getting in from work or clubbing or whatever you're doing. Until then, enjoy your Saturday. Have a lovely day. I'm going to leave you with this one. Take care. Bye-bye for now.
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5: Sunny spells and scattered showers across the north today with brisk winds. A drier day further south, although feeling fresher than the last few days. Highs of 20 degrees Celsius.
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5: Manchester City say significant elements of their legal case with the Premier League are still to be completed and are subject to strict confidentiality. It follows reports they've been found guilty on all but one of the 115 charges that they broke financial rules, which they've always strenuously denied. Former City star Rodri says nobody can take away the players' success.
6: What we did, they cannot take out of us. I mean, it's something that it's not paid off by money, you know. It's paid with effort, with partnership, with you know, being shoulder to shoulder every day.
5: The Premier League has declined to comment. Andy Burnham has ruled out an early general election.

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0: Alicia Keys, Fall In, and Little Mix as we wake you up. Hello, good morning.
1: It's Saturday morning. You're here with Mark and Phil.
0: Yeah, we are with some of our favourite chats from the week and some of the best tunes for Saturday morning with Ray on the way next.
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0: Hello there, good morning.
1: Morning, yes. Now, nearly a quarter of us admit we're practically addicted to online shopping and get more excited by a delivery than by clocking off from work for the day.
0: Wow.
1: So 82% of us enjoy shopping online because it's easier to find what we want and we can keep track of our spending. What? Do you think? I don't think I keep track of my spending when I'm shopping online.
0: I did this experiment with the other half.
1: Right.
0: Right. We go to the supermarket for our weekly shop.
1: Like yeah.
0: Most people, nothing different there.
1: Yeah. Right.
0: 1 week, we did what my favourite thing is, like a click and collect.
1: Nice.
0: Right, we buy it online, but we actually go to pick it up.
1: Yes.
0: Because I can't stand going around the shop filling up a basket.
1: Okay.
0: Right. The following week, we actually went to the shop and filled up the basket.
1: Yeah.
0: The thing is, when you're going around all the shelves, you're thinking, that's a good idea. Oh, I haven't seen them in ages. I'll have some of those. And your basket does get a bit fuller. So I think...
1: You think it's that?
0: I think it's that's what's going on.
1: Oh. The only thing is, I love it when a parcel arrives. What I don't love is when the parcel arrives and I'm not here and the other half is.

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0: Just after 7.15, Christina Milian celebrates her birthday today, as does the original host of The Weakest Link, Anne Robinson. Got her birthday.
1: Happy birthday.
0: She's 82.
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3: Ed Sheeran's two gigs at the Gillette Stadium in Foxborough in the US have been cancelled due to severe weather warnings. The touring company behind Sheeran's tour said the decision had been made on Friday and Saturday's shows due to the potential impact on the safety of fans and staff. The Loop Tour has seen all support acts withdraw after Macklemore was removed as a warm-up act for comments he made about Gaza. So Elton John, Troye Sivan and Charlie XCX will perform at the new London venue Apple Music Hall. Earlier this week, Apple announced the opening of the state-of-the-art live music venue located in Battersea Power Station. The 600-capacity venue will open its doors on Monday, September the 28th, with Sir Elton set to perform on the opening night. And U2 have returned to the Dublin school at which drummer Larry Mullen first sought out his fellow bandmates 50 years ago. The Irish rock legends put on a special performance at Mount Temple Comprehensive School in front of hundreds of students on Friday. It's
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1: Wednesday morning and time to get an answer for today's morning muddle. I don't think I've buzzed so many times in a week for the morning muddle ever.
2: It's been a hard week.
1: Already this week. It could be coming out again in a moment. Which invention did Johannes Gutenberg famously develop?
2: I love the way you've written famously in there, haven't you? Just to say, you should know this.
1: He's famous for it.
2: Did you know this?
1: No. printing press, telescope or compass, which one did he invent?
2: Oh, I'm going to guess telescope.
1: You're guessing telescope? Yeah, of course, right? You're absolutely right. No, you're wrong.
2: Go on. Is it compass?
1: No.
2: It's printing press.
1: Yeah, Johannes Gutenberg. He invented the printing press.
2: Oh.
1: There you go. Now, so if you're going out on a quiz night in Reading over the next few days, right?
2: Don't take me with you.
1: you don't want Phil on your team. However, no. Gary and Mark, if Mark ever wants a day off, I'm always available.

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3: Sunny spells and scattered showers across the north today with brisk winds. A drier day further south, although feeling fresher than the last few days. Highs of 20 degrees Celsius.
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3: After reports from Man City have been found guilty of breaching the competition's financial rules, the club says significant elements of their legal case with the Premier League are still to be completed. It's been claimed they've been found guilty on all but one of the 115 charges laid in February 2023, which they've always strenuously denied. This supporter reckons fans need to hold fire before jumping to conclusions about the future.
4: We don't know every single detail of what City have done in detail, so we can't say what it is. Everybody's saying, oh, relegation, go down to League Two. We don't know.
3: The Premier League's declined to comment. Prime Minister Andy Burnham says there'll be no early general election. He's in Liverpool to front the Labour Party's annual conference for the first time. And British actress Florence Pugh says she had a beautiful time making East of Eden. The 30-year-old will play Kathy Ames in the Netflix miniseries adaptation of John Steinbeck's 1952 novel, which launches on Netflix on October the 1st. That's the latest from Radio News Hub. I'm Liz Whittaker.
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0: Show.
1: Right then, let's see if we get the answer from Phil this morning for today's Morning Muddle question. Which invention was created before the bicycle? Tin can, bicycle, or the sewing machine?
2: I mean, I am tempted to say bicycle because it's... Well, I don't really understand why that answer is in there. Which makes me think there was someone who had invented a bicycle before the official bicycle was invented or something.
1: Right. Yep.
2: But I'm going to go sewing machine.
1: Going sewing machine.
2: Because they're pretty old, aren't they?
1: Yeah, well, yeah. Are they? People used to go to the places where they had great big sewing machines before they were at home.
2: Yes.
1: On their bicycle. Or horse. You're going sewing machine. It's a fair answer. You're on.
2: Oh, what is it? If it's the bicycle, you're making me very cross this morning. Go on.
1: Tin can.
2: Tin can?
1: The tin can was invented before the bicycle.
2: Oh, okay. All right. I'll take that one.

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1: And Sapphire, hello, morning, 8:15. Got Knowles Barkley to play for you. Crazy. In just a mo, first let's get you up to date with the latest sports.
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3: Man City say significant elements of their legal case with the Premier League are still to be completed amid claims they've been found guilty on virtually all counts of breaching the competition's financial rules. Multiple reports said the club had been found guilty on all but one of the 115 charges laid by the league in February 2023, charges the club's always strenuously denied. City supporter Callum Ahmed.
4: I have full belief in the club. I don't think we've done anything wrong whatsoever. And when I see the full statement from our club, then I'll believe it. But at this stage, I don't believe it whatsoever. This will take a couple more years from now because we all appeal it.
3: Celtic and Rangers have appealed against the sanctions handed down to them by the SFA over the trouble that followed the Scottish Cup clash at Ibrox last season. Both were ordered to play their next home Scottish Cup matches behind closed doors and pay £100,000 each to the away side for loss of gate receipts. And in Super League, Ewan Irwin's second half kick proved enough to sink Leeds 14-12 at Headingley and send Warrington into next weekend's grand final for the first time since 2018.
2: The B Radio Morning Show with McDonald's. Wakey, wakey, rise and shine. We've got breakfast ready. And your extra hash brown. Oh, wake up. 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
1: Morning, you're with Mark and Phil, and unis have pretty much opened up for the year, haven't they?
2: The Reading Uni intake is strong. Freshers Week has seen many a person out in the streets of Reading.
1: I'd say so.
2: Yes, but we've got tips here for your perfect sort of survival guide to university.
1: Oh, right, now, lovely, good.
2: Let's see. Here we go.
1: Yep.
2: Number one.
1: Yes.
2: Knowing three recipes.
1: Good. What's your recipes? Pasta, salad, toast.
2: Toast. I love that. Yeah. Knowing three recipes. Avoid snogging your housemates.
1: Ooh, okay.
2: Always. That is good advice, I think.
1: Right.
2: You know, you see them a lot.
1: Yep.
2: And do not be the one with a car. Are the top tips for students on surviving uni. One of the most important, and I think, you know, this was certainly got me through uni, is that pizza is the perfect hangover food.
1: Now, I know, that's good advice for everybody.
2: That is good advice for everyone. And other advice includes joining at least one society, putting a list of deadlines on the wall.
1: Right.
2: And buying your own printer. Which I find, surely everything's paperless now, isn't it?
1: Yeah, sure, that's electronic.
2: And
1: submit it, yeah.
2: Yeah, but the pizza and the snogging, definitely good advice.

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3: Sunny spells and scattered showers across the north today with brisk winds. A drier day further south, although feeling fresher than the last few days. Highs of 20 degrees Celsius.
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3: After reports from Man City have been found guilty of breaching the competition's financial rules, the club says significant elements of their legal case with the Premier League are still to be completed. It's been claimed they've been found guilty on all but one of the 115 charges laid in February 2023, which they've always strenuously denied. This supporter reckons fans need to hold fire before jumping to conclusions about the future.
4: We don't know every single detail of what City have done in detail, so we can't say what it is. Everybody's saying, oh, relegation, go down to League Two. We don't know.
3: The Premier League's declined to comment. Prime Minister Andy Burnham says there'll be no early general election. He's in Liverpool to front the Labour Party's annual conference for the first time. And British actress Florence Pugh says she had a beautiful time making East of Eden. The 30-year-old will play Kathy Ames in the Netflix miniseries adaptation of John Steinbeck's 1952 novel, which launches on Netflix on October the 1st. That's the latest from Radio News Hub. I'm Liz Whittaker.
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0: Yeah, hello, morning. Got Taylor Swift to play for you in a moment and some of our favourite bits from the show this week.
2: In the morning, morning, in the morning, it's a new dawn. The morning, it's a new dawn.
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0: Hi there, morning. You're with Mark and Phil. New travel report today. No, I'm not talking about the build-up of traffic on the 329 or on the A33 this morning. I'm talking about a travel report that says the Lake District has officially been crowned Britain's capital of romantic stays.
1: Oh, gosh.
0: I can see a little log cabin there on one of the lakes.
1: Yeah, with massive mountain and a lake and a couple of sheep.
0: I mean let's be romantic about this. Well, I'm thinking maybe a little glass of wine, maybe as the sun setting over Lake Coniston or something like that. Wouldn't that be lovely?
1: Oh, look at you. Are you in some kind of deal with a bit tourism of, at lakedistrict.com?
0: I think maybe you've pitched up your tents and there you've got a little bonfire going there, a little fire keeping your marshmallows
1: keeping your bits warm.
0: Yeah. I would say, yeah, that's a lovely place to go. After a big surge in people searching for online luxury and indulgent getaways, and the hotspots are the most romantic places that have been ranked.
1: Oh, okay.
0: Right. Mm. I'll put this out there right now. Where's the most romantic place, Phil, you've ever been taken to?
1: Ever?
0: Ever.
1: Ever.
0: Ever. In this country.
1: Oh, in this country?
0: Yeah.
1: Oh, gosh.
0: And that's the worry, because you have to think about it, aren't you?
1: No. Look, we all know what happens. You have kids and suddenly you realise you haven't actually had, you know, any time with your other half that's romantic for about 80 years.

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0: We'll be park running in about 45 minutes' time. About 9 o'clock it starts if you're heading out that way this morning. Or maybe you're heading your way to Notts County with the Royals for their game this afternoon. Fingers crossed, I'm hoping it's going to be a good result. We've got more sport in about half an hour's time after the showbiz.
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4: Ed Sheeran's two gigs at the Gillette Stadium in Foxborough in the US have been cancelled due to severe weather warnings. The touring company behind Sheeran's tour said the decision had been made on Friday and Saturday's shows due to the potential impact on the safety of fans and staff. The Loop Tour has seen all support acts withdraw after Macklemore was removed as a warm-up act for comments he made about Gaza. So Elton John, Troye Sivan and Charlie XCX will perform at the new London venue Apple Music Hall. Earlier this week, Apple announced the opening of the state-of-the-art live music venue located in Battersea Power Station. The 600-capacity venue will open its doors on Monday, September the 28th, with Sir Elton set to perform on the opening night. And U2 have returned to the Dublin school at which drummer Larry Mullen first sought out his fellow bandmates 50 years ago. The Irish rock legend put on a special performance at Mount Temple Comprehensive School in front of hundreds of students on Friday.
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0: 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Wake up.
1: Morning to you. You're with Mark and Phil, and Phil is still in the studio, but still reaching for the snooze button on her alarm this morning. Not quite
2: Definitely.
1: With it, are you?
2: Apparently,
1: yes. It takes us, on average, an hour and a half to fully wake up each day, according to research.
2: Oh, I'm with that research.
1: Really?
2: Yeah, I would say I'm not a morning person, which obviously doesn't really work well on this.
1: Now, apparently, according to the study, 7:14 in the morning is apparently the average time to get out of bed.
2: Ah.
1: But it's not until 8:44 that we're ready to seize the day.
2: I mean, it's no coincidence that 8:44 is the time that most of us drop the kids off, isn't it?
1: More importantly,
2: we finally got rid of them, and then we're like, yeah, I'm ready.
1: More importantly, at 8:44, we're thinking, right, we've only got one more thing to do, then we're out of here.

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1: When I wake up.
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6: Sunny spells and scattered showers across the north today with brisk winds. A drier day further south, although feeling fresher than the last few days. Highs of 20 degrees Celsius.
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6: Former Man City player Rodri says nobody can take away the success of the people who work for the club. He says he still believes in the club's innocence, despite reports they've been found guilty of breaching Premier League financial regulations.
7: Many teams or some teams go through these kind of situations, and it's part of football today, and everyone has to follow the rules, and for me that's great. But they always press the confidence that they never did something wrong, and we believe in that.
6: It was claimed yesterday City had been found guilty on all but one of the 115 charges laid by the league in February 23, which they've always strenuously denied. They say significant elements of their legal case are still to be completed. Andy Burnham's ruling out an early general election. The PM's in Liverpool to front the Labour Party's annual conference for the first time over the weekend. He's hinted water sector reform will be high on his agenda. And somebody in the UK's bagged £111 million in last night's EuroMillions draw. That's the latest from Radio News Hub. I'm Liz Whittaker.
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1: Morning, this is B Radio Morning Show. Mark and Phil here. According to new research, getting kids out of the house takes about 40 minutes on average. And that's before anyone's even reached the front door.
2: I mean, we can all agree with that, can't we?
1: Yeah. Doesn't matter if it's the school run, or you're trying to get out on the weekend, trying to go around the mother-in-laws, whatever it happens to be.
2: Yeah, or just the... How many times do you have to say, can you put your shoes on before a shoe reaches a foot?
1: Yeah, and then they come back and they're wearing, like, their Crocs.
2: Yeah.
1: No.
2: Yes.
1: No.
2: Yeah.
1: Take them off.
2: Oh, dear.
1: Most of the time we spend negotiating over brushing teeth, putting on their glasses, washing their hands, or convincing someone that, yes, they do actually need to go to school.
2: Yeah, tick, tick, tick.
1: Yeah, 9 in 10 parents say they've locked in the daily battles, and it doesn't stop there. Homework, bedtime, vegetables. It's all become a full-time diplomatic mission.
2: Well, I guess the one good thing about that is you know you're not alone, don't you? Basically, yeah, sometimes you think, oh, come on, surely it can't be that hard. And actually, turns out it is.

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3: Man City say significant elements of their legal case with the Premier League are still to be completed amid claims they've been found guilty on virtually all counts of breaching the competition's financial rules. Multiple reports said the club had been found guilty on all but one of the 115 charges laid by the league in February 2023, charges the club's always strenuously denied. City supporter Callum Ahmed.
4: I have full belief in the club. I don't think we've done anything wrong whatsoever. And when I see the full statement from our club, then I'll believe it. But at this stage, I don't believe it whatsoever. This will take a couple more years from now because we will appeal it.
3: Celtic and Rangers have appealed against the sanctions handed down to them by the SFA over the trouble that followed the Scottish Cup clash at Ibrox last season. Both were ordered to play their next home Scottish Cup matches behind closed doors and pay £100,000 each to the away side for loss of gate receipts. And in Super League, Ewan Irwin's second half kick proved enough to sink Leeds 14-12 at Headingley and send Warrington into next weekend's grand final for the first time since 2018.
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1: Monday morning. Do you know earlier we was talking about romantic places to go, Phil?
2: We were, yes.
1: And you threw up this problem that you can't actually remember going to a romantic place in the whole of the UK.
2: I know. Which is pretty bad, isn't it?
1: And yeah. Legoland doesn't count.
2: Oh, I love Legoland.
1: Yeah, but romance.
2: Just down the road, you know.
1: Yeah, I know, but romance in Legoland.
2: Yeah, true.
1: It's surprising what you can build out of bricks. Many of us apparently are planning an annual lifestyle upgrade this month, Phil.
2: Ooh.
1: Right, half of us aim to make improvements from starting our fitness regime to upgrading our phones.
2: Ooh. Well, look, you know why people are upgrading their phone, don't you? We've just survived the summer holidays in which, you know, our phone's been snatched by the kids, screen's broken, thrown down the toilet. This is not an improvement, it's an essential.
1: Right, but yeah, but how about a fitness regime? I mean, you're on one right now, Phil. How's it going?
2: It's going all right.
1: Have you actually made it through the front door of the gym yet?
2: I have made it through the front door of the gym. They did say to me, actually, that in September, that's when they see another peak of people.
1: You're right.
2: Coming along.
1: You're right,
2: yes.
1: And that is true, because apparently a third of us say there's less pressure to commit and make changes than there is in January.
2: Oh.
1: That's why they're doing it this month, you see.
2: Yeah.
1: That whole New Year's resolution thing just adds additional pressure.
2: It's too much, isn't it?
1: Yeah.
2: Right.
1: By the way, come on, whilst you're at the gym, what's your favourite machine to be operating? And don't say the vending machine, will you?

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3: Sunny spells and scattered showers across the north today with brisk winds. A drier day further south, although feeling fresher than the last few days. Highs of 20 degrees Celsius.
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3: Former Man City player Rodri says nobody can take away the success of the people who work for the club. He says he still believes in the club's innocence, despite reports they've been found guilty of breaching Premier League financial regulations.
4: Many teams or some teams go through these kind of situations, and it's part of football today, and everyone has to follow the rules, and for me that's great. But they always press the confidence that they never did something wrong, and we believe in that.
3: It was claimed yesterday City had been found guilty on all but one of the 115 charges laid by the league in February 23, which they've always strenuously denied. They say significant elements of their legal case are still to be completed. Andy Burnham's ruling out an early general election. The PM's in Liverpool to front the Labour Party's annual conference for the first time over the weekend. He's hinted water sector reform will be high on his agenda. And somebody in the UK's bagged £111 million in last night's EuroMillions draw. That's the latest from Radio News Hub. I'm Liz Whittaker.
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0: Sophie Ellis-Bextor, Murder on the Dance Floor, and Jonas Blue. 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
0: Yeah, Chris is going to be serving them up for you this morning. We'll play Sam Fender and Olivia Dean in a moment.
2: In the morning, morning, morning, morning. In the morning, it's a new dawn. The morning, it's a new dawn.
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0: Hi there, morning. You're with Mark and Phil.
1: Oh, now. Mm-hmm. Earlier in the week, we were talking about romantic breaks and all those kinds of things.
0: Yeah.
1: But apparently, Mark, we've got a forget date night because solo dining is having a moment.
0: Oh, that sounds bliss, doesn't it?
1: It does, doesn't it? Apparently, according to a new poll, more of us are heading out for a meal alone just to escape the chaos at home. So the number of lone eaters has jumped by 23% in the last 5 years. So it turns out 37% do it to treat themselves.
0: Right.
1: 20% want zero interruptions. And 5% are actively fleeing their kids.
0: There is something blissful about that already.
1: Have you ever been out for a meal on your own?
0: Only when I've been travelling by myself, if that makes sense. For work or whatever.
1: Yeah, yeah.
0: Right. But I've never been sitting at home thinking, right, Mrs. Grantham, I'm off out for dinner, I'll see you later. And gone out by myself. I've never done that.
1: No, although there's a lot of us now who are like, actually, that is a good idea.
0: This is brilliant.

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0: Alanis Morissette and Ironic, along with some of our favourite chats from this week. 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
1: But first, let's get you updated with the latest celeb gossip.
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3: Ed Sheeran's two gigs at the Gillette Stadium in Foxborough in the US have been cancelled due to severe weather warnings. The touring company behind Sheeran's tour said the decision had been made on Friday and Saturday's shows due to the potential impact on the safety of fans and staff. The Loop Tour has seen all support acts withdraw after Macklemore was removed as a warm-up act for comments he made about Gaza. So Elton John, Troye Sivan and Charlie XCX will perform at the new London venue Apple Music Hall. Earlier this week, Apple announced the opening of the state-of-the-art live music venue located in Battersea Power Station. The 600-capacity venue will open its doors on Monday, September the 28th, with Sir Elton set to perform on the opening night. And U2 have returned to the Dublin school at which drummer Larry Mullen first sought out his fellow bandmates 50 years ago. The Irish rock legends put on a special performance at Mount Temple Comprehensive School in front of hundreds of students on Friday.
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1: Hello, morning. It's Mark and Phil here.
2: And for all the dog lovers out there, now, Mark, let's see if this new research chimes with you. Apparently, nearly a third of us now pick our holiday destination based on how dog-friendly it is.
1: Ooh, see.
2: Have you taken Ringo on a little porkation?
1: Yes, we have.
2: Oh, okay.
1: Twice.
2: So apparently, forget the weather, the food, or the price, apparently.
1: Mm-hmm.
2: If the hotel doesn't offer Prosecco and a chew toy on arrival, we're not interested.
1: You see, I've done those like Airbnb type things where you have to pick the pet-friendly one.
2: Yes.
1: So we're not tied to a formal...
2: Like a hotel or something.
1: Right.
2: So it's an
1: Airbnb. Maybe it's on the beach somewhere. Maybe it's out in the middle of a woodland or something like that where we can get some lovely walks. Yes.
2: Well, apparently it's because nearly half of owners say they get proper anxious leaving their furry friend behind.
1: Oh, wow.
2: Because I guess you are leaving them, aren't you? And
1: yeah.
2: Yeah.
1: You know, I like a cruise.
2: You do like a cruise.
1: I like a cruise.
2: Yeah.
1: Apparently, you can also take your dogs on a cruise. They have their own kennels.
2: No.
1: And you can take them for walkies around the cruise liner.
2: Is there a little poop deck?

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0: Weather.
3: Sunny spells, scattered showers and brisk winds across the north. A drier day further south with plenty of sunshine. Feeling fresher than the last couple of days. Highs of 20 degrees Celsius.
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3: Man City say significant elements of their legal case with the Premier League are still to be completed. Amid reports, they've been found guilty on virtually all counts of breaching the competition's financial rules. It's been claimed the club's been found guilty on all but one of the 115 charges laid by the league in February 2023, charges City have always strenuously denied. This supporter thinks that if the reports are true, it could hit the club's fan base.
4: I think they will have lost the trust of loads of fans. The people, the fans, they'll never have the same trust in the owners and the club again. But there's the true fans that will stay with the club through thick and thin.
3: The Premier League has declined to comment. Prime Minister Andy Burnham says there'll be no early general election. He's in Liverpool to front the Labour Party's annual conference for the first time. And the new couples for Strictly's 2026 series will perform their first live dance tonight. The launch show last weekend opened with a dance number from the professionals, judges and new hosts. That's the latest. From Radio News Hub, I'm Liz Whittaker.
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1: Morning, as we get your Wednesday started, new research out this morning. The Gen Z workers are drowning in micro stresses.
2: Oh.
1: Bless them. And honestly, it reads like a checklist of everyday chaos, right?
2: Right.
1: This is what these people have micro stresses about. Dodgy Wi-Fi.
2: Yeah.
1: Passive-aggressive emails.
2: Yeah.
1: And that sinking feeling when a Teams notification pops up that you weren't expecting.
2: Oh, we all know that feeling. That is not good, is it?
1: No. Apparently, 94% of young workers deal with these tiny irritations all of the time. And 12% have actually pictured launching their own laptop out of the nearest window.
3: Get out!
2: Oh, no. Oh. What's your worst micro stress?
1: Oh, my worst micro stress. Good question. Let me think. Probably when I press the wrong button here.
2: Okay.
1: Or I press a button and something else happens that I'm not anticipating.
2: Well, at the moment, I'll tell you mine.
1: Go on then.
2: It's the boarding muddle.

0: 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It's what we do every single morning.
1: We'll have more morning models next week. 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
0: Yeah, and on the way, McFly, All About You, a bit of a sing-along song with Camila Cabello as well, after the sport.
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3: Man City say significant elements of their legal case with the Premier League are still to be completed amid claims they've been found guilty on virtually all counts of breaching the competition's financial rules. Multiple reports said the club had been found guilty on all but one of the 115 charges laid by the league in February 2023, charges the club's always strenuously denied. City supporter Callum Ahmed.
4: I have full belief in the club. I don't think we've done anything wrong whatsoever. And when I see the full statement from our club, then I'll believe it. But at this stage, I don't believe it whatsoever. This will take a couple more years from now because we will appeal it.
3: Celtic and Rangers have appealed against the sanctions handed down to them by the SFA over the trouble that followed their Scottish Cup clash at Ibrox last season. Both were ordered to play their next home Scottish Cup matches behind closed doors and pay £100,000 each to the away side for loss of gate receipts. And in Super League, Ewan Irwin's second half kick proved enough to sink Leeds 14-12 at Headingley and send Warrington into next weekend's grand final for the first time since 2018.
2: 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And your extra hash brown.
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1: Right, let's wrap up today then. Now, these are brilliant things that you might need to know about.
2: Like this. Billions of years from now, Earth will have a 30-hour day.
1: Wow.
2: Due to the interplay of gravity between Earth and the Moon.
1: Tell you what, TUC, get on it. I don't want to be working more hours. Eating chocolate while studying helps the brain retain new information easily and can be linked to higher test scores.
2: Yes! Okay, if anyone's doing some revision, get yourself a Kit Kat. Right, last one. Kangaroos can't hop backwards.
1: What?
2: So if you're trying to escape a kangaroo, just run behind him.

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0: Chris is going to be here at 10 this morning. He's got the bangers lined up for you. Then Matt and Toby are going to be along as well during the day. We'll be back here Monday morning from 6 o'clock. Hopefully you'll be able to join us for that. Have a great weekend, won't you?

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3: Sunny spells, scattered showers and brisk winds across the north. A drier day further south with plenty of sunshine. Feeling fresher than the last couple of days. Highs of 20 degrees Celsius.
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3: Man City say significant elements of their legal case with the Premier League are still to be completed. Amid reports, they've been found guilty on virtually all counts of breaching the competition's financial rules. It's been claimed the club's been found guilty on all but one of the 115 charges laid by the league in February 2023, charges City have always strenuously denied. This supporter thinks that if the reports are true, it could hit the club's fan base.
4: I think they will have lost the trust of loads of fans. The people, the fans, they'll never have the same trust in their owners and the club again. But there's the true fans that will stay with the club through thick and thin.
3: The Premier League has declined to comment. Prime Minister Andy Burnham says there'll be no early general election. He's in Liverpool to front the Labour Party's annual conference for the first time. And the new couples for Strictly's 2026 series will perform their first live dance tonight. The launch show last weekend opened with a dance number from the professionals, judges and new hosts. That's the latest. From Radio News Hub, I'm Liz Whittaker.
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The sun is out. I think it's still fair game to play that, right? DJ Jazzy Jeff and the Fresh Prince. It is summertime at 95.6 B Radio. Welcome into the weekend. I'm Chris Merton. These are your B Radio bangers. Christina Aguilera continues it in a moment after Swedish House Mafia now.

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going to be a decent afternoon for Bergfest. It's their music and beer festival happening this afternoon from 12 till 11 o'clock tonight at the Recreation Ground in Burfield. 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And these are the B-Radio bangers with Nelly Furtado.

0: Punk. It's Starboy, and that's Mojo. Coming up to 20 to 11, Saturday morning across Berkshire, it's 95.6B Radio. I'm Chris Merton. It's going to be decent, up to 21 degrees this afternoon, and then tomorrow a little bit more cloudy, but highs of 22 degrees Celsius. More bangers coming up in a tick. Calvin Harris and the Disciples, and Chaka Khan too.
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3: Sunny spells, scattered showers and brisk winds across the north. A drier day further south with plenty of sunshine. Feeling fresher than the last few days with a high of 20 degrees Celsius.
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3: Manchester City say significant elements of their legal case with the Premier League are still to be completed and are subject to strict confidentiality. The comments come after reports that they have been found guilty on all but one of the 115 charges that they broke financial rules. Now, they're charges that they've always strenuously denied. Former club star Rodri says nobody can take away the players' success.
4: What we did, they cannot take out of us. I mean, it's something that is not paid off by money, you know. It's paid with effort, with partnership, being shoulder to shoulder every day.
3: Andy Burnham faces unrest amongst Labour's top ministers as he heads into his first party conference as PM today. He's in Liverpool and due to give a speech on Tuesday, which he hopes will set out the guiding purpose for the rest of the party's term in power. And the British actress Florence Pugh has said she had a beautiful time making East of Eden. The 30-year-old will play Kathy Ames in the Netflix miniseries, which launches on October the 1st. That's the latest from Radio News Hub. I'm John Collins.
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Old was singing Wonderwall, a little bit of a nod to Oasis on 95.6 B Radio. I'm still waiting very impatiently to see if I'm going to get any special pre-sale codes. Did the sign-up thing, and I've already seen people on my timeline going, oh, yeah, got my codes, got my tickets, can't wait to see them. Yeah, I'm still waiting very impatiently right now. It's Rihanna at B Radio.

0: 20 past 11, Saturday morning in Berkshire. It's 95.6 B Radio. I'm Chris Merton playing you Tom Grennan and Rihanna too. Enjoy it if you're off to see Harriet Kemsley at the South Street Arts Centre this afternoon. She's got a couple of shows on. Tonight's performance sold out, but then this afternoon, I think there's still a handful of tickets left. She is very, very funny. Go along and see her. She was on Last One Laughing, which is one of my favourite shows, because you get a bunch of comedians in a room together, and the whole premise is they can't laugh, and they try so hard to make each other laugh, and they have to keep a straight face throughout. I tell you what I'm not laughing about, the fact we have to wait until next year for Last One Laughing Series 3. That is no laughing matter. I
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Saturday morning in the sunshine across Berkshire. It's B Radio with George Michael. Yeah, yeah. I'm Chris Merton. If you were lucky enough to get a proposal this year, and obviously you said yes, and you're putting your plans together for 2027, the Holiday Inn Reading South has their wedding fair tomorrow between 11 and 3. Go along, meet the local suppliers, have a look around the venue, see if it's the right fit for you, and win yourself a wedding package at the Holiday Inn Reading South tomorrow between 11 and 3.

0: is nearly done. It's B-Radio, Anne-Marie and Shania Twain. One good thing about September nearly being over, though, is on the 1st of October, the brand new series of Celebrity Traitors gets underway. You are not going to see me. I'm hibernating now until the end of the year. Bella Ramsey, Michael Sheen, and the legend that is Richard E. Grant, all starring on Traitors, which gets underway this coming Thursday, the 1st of October. I cannot wait.
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The thing that cheered my soul this week was seeing the legend that is Lenny Kravitz rocking out at a Harry Styles gig in Madison Square Gardens. That was a clip to behold. It's Harry Styles, as it was, playing at B Radio at the weekend. I'm Chris Merton. Savage Garden coming right after this from Taylor Swift.

If you're looking for something to do tomorrow afternoon in Reading, the Double Barrel Brewery in Tilehurst is playing host to the monthly indie market. 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We're talking homeware, jewellery, candles, bakes, and you might possibly be able to grab a pint as well while you're there. 1 till 5.30 tomorrow afternoon at the Tap Room at the Double Barrel Brewery in Tilehurst for the indie market. 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
4: Sunny spells, scattered showers and brisk winds across the north. A drier day further south with plenty of sunshine. Feeling fresher than the last few days with a high of 20 degrees Celsius.
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4: Andy Burnham faces unrest amongst Labour's top ministers as he heads into his first party conference as Prime Minister today. The PM's in Liverpool. He's due to give a speech on Tuesday, which he hopes will set out the guiding purpose for the rest of the party's term in power. Former Man City player Rodri says nobody can take away the success of the people who work at the club. He says he still believes in the club's innocence, despite reports they've been found guilty of breaching the Premier League's financial rules. It was claimed yesterday that City have been found guilty on all but one of the 115 charges laid by the league back in February 2023. TikTok will pay the state of Alabama at least $100 million and implement more safety features for teenagers within that state. It's part of a settlement reached just before a lawsuit was due to begin in court. The social media company had been sued because Alabama claimed the platform had negative effects on young people's mental well-being. And Thomas Tuchel's England side take on Spain this evening in their first Nations League fixture. That's the latest from Radio News Hub. I'm John Collins.
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looking fairly decent this afternoon in Berkshire. Highs of 21 degrees Celsius. Then tomorrow, highs of 22. A little bit more cloudy by the looks of things. It is B Radio at the weekend. I'm Chris Merton. Beyonce, Sweet Dreams is coming up right now. Billie Eilish.

0: coming up to 20 past 11 Saturday afternoon. It's B Radio. I'm Chris Merton. On the 26th of September. The reason I mention that is because there was a conversation in my house this morning that I wasn't prepared for. Dad, can we write our list for Santa? It's still September. What? I mean, it is less than 3 months to go now, right? So, yeah, sure, go ahead. I did have a little bit of a sneak peek to see what they were asking Santa for. Some usual things on there. And then right at the end, can we have a tortoise, please? I'm not saying that Santa can't bring a tortoise. I'm just thinking logistics, right? I mean, he's got the reindeer, he's got the sleigh, and he's got to put these presents into a big bag and carry them around the world. I don't know how well a tortoise is going to keep. I think that might be for next year, maybe.
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probably put me in the mood now for the weekend. It's B Radio with BB Rexha and Faithless, New Religion. More tunes like that tonight from 7 o'clock as we get on the weekend vibe. All the tunes you need to get ready for your Saturday night in Reading here tonight from 7 on B Radio. Here's Ellie Goulding now.

0: Thanks for having us on this afternoon. Just gone 25 to 1 at B Radio. I'm Chris Merton. Best of luck to the Royals. They're in action away this afternoon at Wycombe Wanderers. Fingers crossed for them. Ariana Grande and Daniel Bedingfield are playing in the next couple of minutes.
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Saturday lunchtime on V Radio. Hope you're doing okay. I'm Chris Merton. Make sure you've got us on tomorrow night from 7 for all that's happening in the local music scene in Berkshire, as Berkshire Unplugged is here with Charlie tomorrow night from 7. There'll be brand new music from K.Kane, also the current single from the songwriter and production duo Chemistry Uncovered. Music from Ghost Melody and all that's happening on the gig and entertainment scene as well tomorrow night from 7.

fairly decent weather-wise this afternoon in Berkshire, getting up to 21 degrees Celsius. I'm Chris Murden. Matthew Hemerty is continuing with more hit music now after one. Calvin Harrison, Jazzy, Lizzo, and The Script all coming up with him after one. Have a great rest of the weekend.

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3: Sunny spells, scattered showers and brisk winds across the north. A drier day further south with plenty of sunshine. Feeling fresher than the last few days with a high of 20 degrees Celsius.
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3: Boys who were infected with HIV and hepatitis when they were experimented on as school children have been recognised with a new memorial. During the 70s and 80s, boys with the blood clotting disorder, haemophilia, were given experimental blood products while they attended a boarding school in Hampshire. Amongst them was Richard Warwick.
4: My wife was told to have an abortion with our first child because of the HIV, so we could never start a family. So we missed out on that. But that's life, you know, I mean, these things happen.
3: A British man and his Greek wife are believed to be amongst those killed in a building collapse near the Acropolis in Athens. That's according to local reports. Emergency crews are said to have recovered six bodies following an explosion in a tourist district yesterday. The details are from the Greek broadcaster ERT. A private London members club popular with royals and A-listers has temporarily closed as police probe allegations of threatening behaviour and whether a weapon was brandished in a street near to Maison Estelle in Mayfair. That's the latest from Radio News Hub. I'm John Collins.
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3: Weather.
6: Sunny spells, scattered showers and brisk winds across the north. A drier day further south with plenty of sunshine. Feeling fresher than the last few days with a high of 20 degrees Celsius.
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6: The suffering of boys infected with hepatitis and even HIV after being experimented on as school children has been recognised with a new memorial at their former boarding school in Hampshire. Richard Warwick was one of them.
7: I want this memorial to be a beacon, not only in remembrance of the 122 boys that were infected and the 90 that died, but also a reminder to future generations. I don't want it ever to be forgotten about.
6: Well over 100 boys at the college were given experimental blood products. Only 30 of them were still alive when the public inquiry published its main report 2 years ago. A British man and his Greek wife are believed to be among those killed in a building collapse near to the Acropolis in Athens, according to local reports. Russian attacks have killed 4 people across Ukraine as the aerial war between Moscow and Kyiv intensifies. And George Russell's re-entered the F1 World Championship conversation by holding off Max Verstappen to win a nail-biting Azerbaijan Grand Prix by just 1/10 of a second. That's the latest from Radio News Hub. I'm John Collins.
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2: Windy in the northwest overnight with further showery outbreaks of rain. Drier elsewhere with clear spells and a few mist and fog patches and lows of 13 degrees Celsius.
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2: Andy Burnham has promised to set the UK on a new course, saying the decade since the Brexit vote has brought drift and division. The Prime Minister is in Liverpool for his first Labour Party conference as leader, where he's promising a new direction for the country.
3: We've had a decade since Brexit, and it's been a decade of too much drift, too much division, and we need to draw a line on that. We need to set out a new direction for the country.
2: CNN's been left off Air Force One for Donald Trump's trip to a college football game in Tennessee today. It's the latest move in an ongoing dispute between the US president and the media. Russian attacks have killed four people across Ukraine as the aerial war between Moscow and Kyiv intensifies. And someone in the UK has bagged £111 million in last night's Euro Millions draw. Tuesday's jackpot is now an estimated £14 million. That's the latest from Radio News Hub. I'm Dave Cronin.
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This is B Radio across Berkshire from Reading. Good afternoon. Hope your Saturday's going well so far. Joined with me, Toby, today. I'm here till 7 until Tony will eventually take over for the weekend 5. But before that, on the way, I've got music from Britney Spears. And right now, it's this one here from Teddy Swims. This one's called Gador across Berkshire from Reading.

0: Britney Spears on 95.6 B Radio, hanging out with me, Toby, on your Saturday. Anyone else been having serious beef with whoever this week? Oh my God. Okay, tell me why I'm leaving a house in the morning and it's like 10 degrees. I'm putting on, you know, sort of a jacket. I'm putting on a body warmer. And then by the time I'm coming home from work, we're looking at, what, 23? But on the day, I don't bring anything waterproof. It rains as well. But then it rains and is 10 degrees and also 23 degrees and really bright and sunny, all in the space of about like an hour, maybe even less, 30 minutes. I've got to say, I do love sort of the autumny weather where it's not too hot. You can wear a couple layers. You've got that sort of autumn style. But all I ask is that the weather picks something and sticks to it.
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2: Florence Pugh has been speaking about filming East of Eden.
3: 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I think it required for me to really show up as a performer and also just for myself as a person.
2: The 30-year-old will play Kathy Ames in the miniseries adaptation of John Steinbeck's 1952 novel, which tells the stories of two families, the Trasks and the Hamiltons. It launches on Netflix next month. Tony Hadley says he hasn't spoken to his Spandau Ballet bandmates in more than a decade. He says the situation is sad, but that's life. After the band split in 1990, he pursued a career as a solo artist and has since released several of his own studio albums. And Give Like Dolly Day has been launched to encourage people to support children's reading in honour of Dolly Parton, who died last month. The event took place for the first time on Friday after it was set up by the Dollywood Foundation UK. It'll now take place annually on September the 25th.
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Warren with Ordinary on 95.6 B Radio, hanging out with me, Toby, on your Saturday. Anyone else ever wondered, right, how movie theatres and cinemas, sort of a non-American way of saying it, how cinemas fit in their buildings? Now, this is something, right, that I always thought. You know, when I went to a few Niggy Oracle or the Showcase, I always thought, you know what, this building seems far too large. Well, far too small, well, necessarily, for what's inside. Because once you go into the screens, you're like, wow, how does this fit in here? I'm not sure how relatable it is, though, but I saw these two American guys, talking about on a podcast. And it's something which I thought for so long, but I thought I was the only one until they raised it. And I was like, I felt seen. I was like, yes, cinemas, how do cinemas fit in their buildings? And basically, right, you look at the view in the Oracle from the outside, for example, you've got a long climb up and you feel like you're at pretty much the top. But when you go in there, right, the seats still go like up and down and all of that. You've still got a massive screen and you've got a bunch of them in there. Looks like quite a narrow building from the outside. It's not. So that made me chuckle this week. Sort of the idea that I wasn't alone in thinking cinemas look far too small from the outside. I'm not sure whether I'm the only one though, but there must be more of us.

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1: George Russell's re-entered the F1 World Championship conversation by holding off Max Verstappen to win a nail-biting Azerbaijan Grand Prix by just 0.1 seconds. Title rival Kimi Antonelli finished fifth. Manchester City say significant elements of their legal case with the Premier League are still to be completed and are subject to strict confidentiality. It's after reports that they've been found guilty on all but one of the 115 charges that allege they broke financial rules. They've always strenuously denied that. Former City midfielder Rodri says nobody can take away the players' success.
2: What we did, they cannot take out of us. I mean, it's something that is not paid off by money, you know, it's paid with effort, with partnership, being shoulder to shoulder every day.
1: And Tyson Fury insists his blockbuster showdown with Anthony Joshua is in doubt because of a feud between rival promoters Eddie Hearn and Dana White. The British heavyweights have agreed to fight in Cardiff on December the 11th and are scheduled to face off at a press conference in London next Wednesday.
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0: Talking on 95.6 B Radio. Hope you're having a fantastic Saturday, whatever you're doing. Maybe you're going somewhere. Maybe you're home alone. Maybe all your family have gone on holiday or something. That is me this weekend. So if you're in the same boat as me, then we're in this together. All of my family gone off on holiday, left me here. And my initial thought was, that's fine. I'm going to text some people, see if they want to do something this weekend. Seems like literally everyone's doing something else. So if you're feeling the same, you're not alone. I'm here, got no plans this weekend. So you're not the odd one out. On the way to kind of brighten up your Saturday, got music from Maroon 5 as well. So keep listening to right here to B Radio.
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What Makes You Beautiful on B Radio. That's what makes you beautiful. Maybe you're sat next to someone who is very beautiful in your eyes and you're wondering what makes them beautiful, but also at what point you'll be tying a knot to maybe a girlfriend, fiance. If that is you and you're wondering what the day would be like, then look no further than tomorrow, Sunday, between 11 and 3 at the Holiday Inn, Reading South. They've got a wedding fair going this Sunday. And basically, it's where you can meet local suppliers, look around the venue, and also win a wedding package at the Holiday Inn in Reading South. Weddings are expensive as well. I've heard they're pretty expensive, so surely that's a pretty big prize. Worth going just for a chance to win that, isn't it? And even if, like, you're not engaged, I know so many people who go on, like, wedding fairs just to look at the possibility of if. I kind of think they do it to, like, gauge what the mood's at. They're like, oh, should we go to a wedding fair? And if, firstly, if they say yes, that's a good sign. If they say no, then you've got a while to go. But if they say yes, it means you're getting close to that special moment. And then I'm sure by looking around, you can gauge really how long it's going to be until you should ask a question. If you're someone waiting to be engaged too, it might be worth bringing it up. Just be like, oh, there's a wedding fair on. We should probably start thinking about that, shouldn't we? So if you are into that, Holiday Inn Reading South wedding fair is tomorrow between 11 and 3 p.m. You can find out more information on the B Radio website, bradio.co.uk. You can go to local and then calendar and get a fence. You can find it there under Holiday Inn Reading South wedding fair.

moves in her way on 95.6 B Radio. Happy Saturday. You've got me, Toby, with you across Berkshire to from Reading here till 7 o'clock tonight. Music on the way after 5 from the likes of Beyonce. First go, here's Sarah Larson taking us up to 5 p.m.

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3: Windy in the northwest overnight with further showery outbreaks of rain. Drier elsewhere with clear spells and a few mist and fog patches and lows of 13 degrees Celsius.
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3: Prime Minister says Britain needs a fresh start after a decade of drift and division since the Brexit vote. Andy Burnham has arrived in Liverpool for his first Labour conference as a leader, promising growth across the country and renewed hope for the future.
4: Good growth in every postcode, hope in every heart. That's what the Labour Party under my leadership will be all about. It's wonderful to be in Liverpool with you all, and we're going to have a great week.
3: Heathrow's plans for a third runway have been delayed by 4 years. The airport says it's no longer possible to meet the 2035 deadline, with the new runway now expected to be open by 2039. And the new couples for Strictly's 2026 series will perform their first live dance tonight. The launch show last weekend opened with a dance number from the professionals, judges and new hosts, and showed the stars meeting their partners for the first time on the dance floor. That's the latest from Radio News Hub. I'm Dave Cronin.
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I'm Toby, here till 7 o'clock when Tony will take over of the Weekend 5. Music on the way from Jay-Z and Beyonce. First go, this is Beautiful Things from Benson Boone.

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0: and Beyonce, JC, Deja Vu on 95.6. This is B Radio across Berkshire from Reading. Anyone ever had Deja Vu? I've had it once. I remember having it and being like, wow, that's obviously what Deja Vu feels like. I remember it feeling pretty incredible. For the life of me, cannot remember what it was about, though, which is actually slightly annoying. Anyway, you're on 95.6 B Radio. Music on the way from Dua Lipa. First, go, here's the showbiz news.
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3: Florence Pugh has been speaking about filming East of Eden.
4: As complicated and as complex as she is, I really did have a beautiful time shooting it. I think it required for me to really show up as a performer and also just for myself as a person.
3: The 30-year-old will play Kathy Ames in the miniseries adaptation of John Steinbeck's 1952 novel, which tells the stories of two families, the Trasks and the Hamiltons. It launches on Netflix next month. Tony Hadley says he hasn't spoken to his Spandau Ballet bandmates in more than a decade. He says the situation is sad, but that's life. After the band split in 1990, he pursued a career as a solo artist and has since released several of his own studio albums. And Give Like Dolly Day has been launched to encourage people to support children's reading in honour of Dolly Parton, who died last month. The event took place for the first time on Friday after it was set up by the Dollywood Foundation UK. It'll now take place annually on September the 25th.
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Samba with Home Wrecker on 95.6 B Radio. Hope you're having a fantastic weekend, whatever you're doing. If you're in Norwich, though, if you had planned to head over to Norwich, do something over there, just look out for Batman. Yeah, I'm being serious here. Batman has obviously decided it's time to move out of Gotham City, and he's moved into Norwich. Basically, someone went to a fancy dress party. They travelled up from London for it to Norwich. And they were dressed as Batman. Now, rather than just being dressed as Batman, they were obviously a method actor. They saw this woman had her bag stolen. So dressed as Batman, they decided to chase it down. They chased the guy down. Eventually, he threw it onto a roof. The guy dressed as Batman climbed onto the roof, called the police as well, so the police could continue chasing the criminal. And again, he recovered the bag. And again, he kind of just, he'd amassed a crowd. So there's a video of him just like posing on top of the roof after rescuing a bag. Imagine that for a party story, right? Oh, you're late. What time do you call this? And you're just like, look, when you're dressed as Batman, you have to act like Batman. Honestly, I think it's pretty incredible, isn't it? Anyway, hanging out on 95.6 B Radio of someone who would never have the bravery to do that, I'll be honest. You've given me Toby till 7 p.m. Let's get a bit of Ed Sheeran on. This is A-Team

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1: George Russell's re-entered the F1 World Championship conversation by holding off Max Verstappen to win a nail-biting Azerbaijan Grand Prix by just 0.1 seconds. Title rival Kimi Antonelli finished fifth. Manchester City say significant elements of their legal case with the Premier League are still to be completed and are subject to strict confidentiality. It's after reports that they've been found guilty on all but one of the 115 charges that allege they broke financial rules. They've always strenuously denied that. Former City midfielder Rodri says nobody can take away the players' success.
2: What we did, they cannot take out of us. I mean, it's something that is not paid off by money, you know, it's paid with effort, with partnership, with, you know, being shoulder to shoulder every day.
1: And Tyson Fury insists his blockbuster showdown with Anthony Joshua is in doubt because of a feud between rival promoters Eddie Hearn and Dana White. The British heavyweights have agreed to fight in Cardiff on December the 11th and are scheduled to face off at a press conference in London next Wednesday.
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0: David Guetta, Bebe Rexha with I'm Good Blue on 95.6B Radio. A bit of the Lighthouse family before that as well. I've not heard something from the Lighthouse family in ages. But, it was nice to hear from them. Music on the way as well from M&EK and Gordon City.
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Gordon City, ready for your love on B Radio. It's coming into September now. In fact, we're deep into it's coming to the end of September, is what I was supposed to say. Which means winter plans, I feel this is a prime time for them. You're planning Christmas, you're planning Halloween, you're planning everything you're going to do in the winter. Now, the issue I've had, right, is do you have someone in your friendship group, right, who decides they're not going to partake in a plan and then seems to make it their business to derail plans? Basically, I'm trying to plan something for October with some of my friends. There's a group chat which has been made for when we did the same thing last year and the year before. One person in it has decided they're going to go with different people this year. Which, you know, firstly, you know, last year they weren't, they invited themselves. And then this year, after we took them in, they've decided they're going to go with different people. So not sure fully how I feel about that, but you know, it's fine. The thing I've really got an issue with, though, is any time we're making plans, they just start sending random memes. Like, it's almost as if they've got this whole goal to just derail our plans and make sure we don't go. We'll finally have a date in the chat and we'll be like, okay, can everyone do this date? And before, like, two people will reply and then they'll just send, like, so many memes and change the topic before we get a definitive answer from everyone. Like, I feel like this chat as well has kind of became our main friendship group chat now for this group of friends. But it is ultimately to plan this trip. Is it too far to kick them out of the group chat for disrupting the plans they no longer want to be a part of? I don't see any issue with that, but I feel like it would cause issues. I think maybe I'm going to leave them in.

Perry, Hot and Cold on 95.6 B Radio, hanging out with me, Toby, on your Saturday. Music on the way after 6 o'clock from Teddy Swims and Shania Train, so don't go anywhere. Twain, I mean, not Train. She is not a train. Oh, no.

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3: Windy in the northwest overnight with further showery outbreaks of rain. Drier elsewhere with clear spells and a few mist and fog patches and lows of 13 degrees Celsius.
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3: Andy Burnham says he'll use his first Labour conference as Prime Minister to set the UK on a new course after what he calls a decade of drift and division since Brexit. He arrives in Liverpool amid some criticism from within Labour over the government's approach to economic growth and immigration. Here's what he had to say as he arrived.
4: It is a moment, a very proud one, as somebody born in this city, to walk up to my first Labour conference as leader of the Labour Party and Prime Minister. That means a lot.
3: Police are re-examining CCTV footage as part of ongoing inquiries into the murder of BBC presenter Jill Dando. Advances in technology have allowed detectives to review footage from Putney Bridge Station, recorded shortly after she was shot outside her West London home in 1999. And Taylor Swift has broken two Spotify records following the release of new music. That's the latest from Radio News Hub. I'm Dave Cronin.
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Justin Bieber with Sorry on 95.6 B Radio. Shania Twain before that. Made a real conscious effort there to say Shania Twain rather than Shania Train, which is what I said a couple minutes ago. And thankfully, everyone picked up on it, including myself. Anyway, hanging out with me, Toby, till 7. Let's get a bit of Shaboozy on right now.

0: on 95.6 B Radio. With me, Toby, I'm here till 7 o'clock. After that, Tony will be here with the best way, the best music to get your Saturday night really going. Before he comes on, though, very shortly, I've got music from Olivia Rodrigo's new album. What do you think of it, by the way? I absolutely love it. There's some songs on there which I will just listen to like 5 times in a row. I'll listen to them for like 15 minutes and I'll be like, I'm going to listen to another one of her songs from 15 minutes. On the way, I've got Stupid Song. Right now, go, here's your showbiz.
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3: Florence Pugh has been speaking about filming East of Eden.
4: It's complicated and as complex as she is. I really did have a beautiful time shooting it. I think it required for me to really show up as a performer and also just for myself as a person.
3: The 30-year-old will play Kathy Ames in the miniseries adaptation of John Steinbeck's 1952 novel, which tells the stories of two families, the Trasks and the Hamiltons. It launches on Netflix next month. Tony Hadley says he hasn't spoken to his Spandau Ballet bandmates in more than a decade. He says the situation is sad, but that's life. After the band split in 1990, he pursued a career as a solo artist and has since released several of his own studio albums. And Give Like Dolly Day has been launched to encourage people to support children's reading in honour of Dolly Parton, who died last month. The event took place for the first time on Friday after it was set up by the Dollywood Foundation UK. It'll now take place annually on September the 25th.
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This is B-Radio on your Saturday. Now, big news this week, especially if you're more Wokingham Bracknell area. So you know the old Odeon Hollywood Bowl and goes to Frankie and Benny's and goes to Pizza Hut. You know that place, the Point in Bracknell? Massive news surrounding that. There are now plans to knock it down and replace it with a Lidl. Now, to say I'm slightly excited is an understatement. I love Lidl. Like, so much. I don't know what it is about it. I just quite like the bakery and the middle aisle. In fact, that is exactly what it is about it. I like the middle aisle and the bakery, particularly the bakery. In fact, when I go away to other places and they've got a Lidl-style shop, I always check out the bakery. There's a shop in Poland, actually. It's like got a B logo. I think it's called Bell something. And that's got an incredible bakery, which rivals the little one. The thing is, though, is that building is massive, the Point. It must take up lots of space. The question I've got around it is, how big is this Lidl going to be? I'm hoping for a super Lidl. I'm guessing some of it's going to be car park, some of it's going to be a shop. But there's a massive car park there anyway. What I feel like I need in my life is a super Lidl. So can we make that happen, please?

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1: George Russell's re-entered the F1 World Championship conversation by holding off Max Verstappen to win a nail-biting Azerbaijan Grand Prix by just 0.1 seconds. Title rival Kimi Antonelli finished fifth. Manchester City say significant elements of their legal case with the Premier League are still to be completed and are subject to strict confidentiality. It's after reports that they've been found guilty on all but one of the 115 charges that allege they broke financial rules. They've always strenuously denied that. Former City midfielder Rodri says nobody can take away the players' success.
2: Well, we did, they cannot take it out of us. I mean, it's something that is not paid off by money, you know, it's paid with effort, with partnership, being shoulder to shoulder every day.
1: And Tyson Fury insists his blockbuster showdown with Anthony Joshua is in doubt because of a feud between rival promoters Eddie Hearn and Dana White. The British heavyweights have agreed to fight in Cardiff on December the 11th and are scheduled to face off at a press conference in London next Wednesday.
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0: Khan with Stick Season on 95.6 B Radio. Now, have you heard about Berkshire Unplugged? This is basically a radio show which happens right here on B Radio every single Sunday from 7pm, and it is fully committed to making sure you know what's happening in the local music scene in Berkshire, whether that's what's happening in the gig and entertainment scene over the next couple of weeks, to introducing you to some local music acts. Now, last week on the show, which you can listen back to as a podcast at bradio.co.uk or on the B Radio app, last week they were talking about the new single from four lifelong friends from the indie rock band Emerson. They're talking about the current single from solo acoustic folk rock singer and songwriter Salvador Scott. And also Reading's Sabrina Bell was providing them with some smooth vibes for the Unplugged throwback. If you've not listened to Berkshire Unplugged, it is well worth checking out, because you might find a new artist that you become obsessed with. And the joy of it is it means they'll probably have gigs in Reading as well for you to check out. So if you want to listen back to last week's show, you know where it is: B Radio website or B Radio app. And again, Charlie and Bray will be back tomorrow with a brand new show for you from 7pm.
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0: 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Found out something really incredible this weekend. Do you know the film Up? You know the kid in it, the voice actor for it? He didn't even audition to get the job. Now, what makes this even worse, right, is his brother was auditioning, learnt the lines, everything. He was outside, just being a bit noisy, not really shutting up, constantly talking, and the casting people inside the interview stopped his brother's interview and cast him instead. Can you imagine? Right, you've put loads of time and effort into something, and then your brother gets the role you've been going for being naughty. Honestly, not sure how I'm gonna live with that.

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Tony is on the way with the Weekend Vibe. He's basically got the best music to get your Saturday going. That is it from me. I'll be back next weekend, same time, same place, right here on B Radio from 4pm.

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7: A largely dry and cloudy start to Sunday and turning increasingly windy. Heavy rain moves in from the west, but warm sunny spells develop in the east with highs of 22 Celsius.
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7: Prime Minister says Britain needs a fresh start after a decade of drift and division since the Brexit vote. Andy Burnham arrived in Liverpool for his first Labour conference as leader.
8: Good growth in every postcode, hope in every heart. That's what the Labour Party under my leadership will be all about. It's wonderful to be in Liverpool with you all, and we're going to have a great week.
7: A British man and his wife are believed to be among six people killed in a building collapse in Athens. Local reports say an explosion, believed to have been caused by a gas leak, destroyed the building near the Acropolis. The Foreign Office says it's in contact with Greek authorities and is ready to assist British nationals. And Prince Harry says Archie and Lilibet are happy in school following the family's return to the UK. The Duke of Sussex described being back in Britain as great and says the move allows him to focus on next year's Invictus Games in Birmingham. That's the latest from Radio News Hub. I'm Dave Cronin.
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